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5: 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I'm your host, Celine Digi. In this edition, I'm going to continue to share with you the Tibetan Goxian dance. And also, I'd like to share with you Tibetan instruments and music popular in Tibetan eras. 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

Around May 1st, International Workers' Day, Xizang sees mild spring weather with distinct plateau feathers. In early May, when International Workers' Day comes, Xizang embraces pleasant early spring weather with typical plateau climate. In early May, when International Workers' Day comes, Xizang embraces pleasant early spring weather with typical plateau climate characteristics. The overall climate is dry and sunshine, with thin air and strong ultraviolet radiation all day long. There's a huge temperature differences between day and night. In central and southern Xizang, including Lhasa, the daytime temperature is usually between 15 centigrade and 20 centigrade, comfortable and warm, while the night temperature falls sharply to 5 centigrade to 10 centigrade. Gentle winds prevail in most areas, and occasional night drizzles appear in valleys and southeastern regions. High altitude areas remain cold with occasional strong winds and light snow. Generally, May is a perfect time to visit Xizang. Tourists are advised to wear layer clothes, prepare sunscreen and warm coats to adapt to the changeable plateau weather.

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1: Tibetan folk song is rich in contents and forms, with song and dance, goxie is an ancient and popular forms of folk song. It is widely spread and sung during festivals, working and religious rites. In general, it comprises a song part and an allegro part. The latter is rhythmic simplification and compression of the former. The next one is Xuanzi. It originated from Batang of Sichuan, so it is also called as Batang Xuanzi. It is famous for its beautiful melody, rich songs, and elegant dance movements. Batang has been hailed as the hometown of Xuanzi, a kind of folk art that combines song, dance, and music. During performances, a man will play a kind of Tibetan stringed instrument while singing and dancing, and women we wear long-sleeve blouses and dance to music. Xuanzi, a style of traditional Tibetan dance, which was listed as a National Intangible Cultural Heritage in 2006, has been adapted and incorporated into our life. Coming up, let's have a short break. Please enjoy this piece of Batang Xuanzi.

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2: 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I'm your host, Zilintigi. We have just enjoyed the song. It's a piece of Batang Xuanzi. Duxie is a kind of step dance with a strong, performatively, perfectly integrating performance with singing. Nangwen is popular in Lhasa. Its music consists of medium speed preludes, allegro song, and allegro dance music. Among Tibetan folk songs, the drinking song is also popular, which is sung during drinking and toasting. Sometimes there are simple dance movements while singing. It is deeply loved by Tibetans. The drinking song is also a reflection of straightforward Tibetan. Whether relatives and friends or strangers, they will show great enthusiasm and hospitality and treat you with good wine. Tibetan folk songs have many forms, such as mountain song, pastoral song, and songs by farmers.

Welcome back. You're listening to Music Shangri-La of Hello Xizang by Chinese Xizang Radio and TV Station. Today is Sunday, so time to focus on Tibetan music. Hope you enjoy Tibetan folk song with me for 60 minutes. Tibetan folk songs features its long tune, broad compass and free rhythm. It can be divided into two main categories. One is labor song, including mountain song and pastoral song, which mainly praised mountains and rivers and eulogized walking. The other is song related to life, mostly expressing love between men and women and singing love about people and nature, events and life. The Tibetan folk songs that are popular in Xizang, also Aba eras of Sichuan province, are perfectly integrated into the magnificent Yellow River and vast grasslands, forming a harmonious scene. The resonant sound brings you into the vast nature, broadening your mind and purifying the soul.

Welcome back. You are listening. The program is Music Shangri-La of Hello Xizang. Today is Sunday, so time to focus on Tibetan music. In this edition, let's enjoy several Tibetan folk songs. They come from different regions in Xizang. They have their different characteristics. Just like De Xie Nang Ma and Le Xie. Coming up, brief introduction about Le Xie, labor song. Labor song is popular in the pasturing era and sung by people during working. For example, milking cows like these songs in Ngeri Prefecture. Gongbo Arrow Songs is the heroic song of hunters with strong style of ninchi, fluent and complete melody. De Xie is a relatively mature singing pattern and a form of song and dance popular in the west region of Xizang. In addition to jiangnian or six-string instrument, lyre is a traditional music instrument of Tibetan. Other instruments used for De Xie include dulcimer, bamboo flute, wuqing, glockenspiel and Tibetan bell. The fixed collocation mode of instrument and the unique performance skills have been formed. Nangma is a kind of band performance. This performance form was created in 1795 and introduced by Durin Benzhida. Dingzi Benzhou. In general, it is sung by six persons and the music is Nangma, which means eternal song and dance. Coming up, let's enjoy a piece of Nangma named Treasure Place.

You're listening to the program is Music Shangri-La of Hello Xizang English Service brought to you by China Xizang Radio and TV Station. I'm your host, Celine Tiki. We know Tibetan music is essentially in nature and chanting accompanied by various kinds of instrumental music of various radios of Xizang give a completely unearthly effect. The voice or the sound is produced by

by devotee in forms of hunting songs or chanting in a low voice and then accenting in semi or quarter tones. You have just enjoyed a piece of Tibetan nangma. We know song and dance in Xizang are closely interrelated. There are songs for dances and dances for songs. Originally, there was a clear distinction between the two. Songs were the first to appear and form, then dance gradually emerged with the development of popular art. While songs kept the tempo with the dance, today's terminology of songs kept the tempo with the dances, however, can cause confusion. Folk music refers to music derived from or influenced by traditional music. Music which keeps the folk tradition in mind is constantly building on that tradition and keeping it alive. As long as that music is made primarily for the seeking of giving voice to a particular community, any style of music which represents a community and can be sung by people who may or may not actually be trained musicians during the instruments available to them.

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1: In Tibetan, Guoxian means circle dance and song. It is not only a form of dance, but also a living vessel of Tibetan culture. Today, as people living standards continue to rise and material life grows increasingly abundant, their spiritual and cultural life has become all the richer. With public awareness of health deepening, Guoxian has long transcended its traditional festive setting to become a form of public fitness for all ages. Children mimic the adults' steps with tiny, quick movements. The elders dance with a serenity balm of town, not only in Xizang but also in cities such as Chengdu and Lanzhou. Public square often come alive with the lively rhythms of Guoxian dance, spreading the warmth of the plateau far behind its borders. On May 20, 2006, Guoxian dance was officially inscribed approval by the State Council on the first national list of intangible cultural heritage, giving this ancient cultural treasure a bolder stage for inheritance and vitality. In recent years, Xizang has seen an increasingly number of Guoxian competitions. Events such as the China Fitness Guoxian Dance Competition, the Lhasa Guoxian Dance Contest, and the Lhasa in Guoxian Super Contest have been held in succession, offering enthusiasts opportunities to showcase their skill and passion. Last year, Guoxian Showdown Dance Shrines on Xizang Lhasa in Guoxian Super Contest, held at the Central Plaza of Lhasa in Commercial Street. Last year, from mid-May to the end of June, more than 30 teams gathered, presenting a series of breathtaking performances. The music selections were diverse, and the styles of dance varied by region. Some bold and unrestrained, others graceful and delicate, but all shared one central theme to express the Tibetan people's joy, prosperity, and happiness in their daily lives.

Welcome back. You're listening to the program is Music Shangri-La of Hello Xizang English Service brought to you by China Xizang Radio and TV Station. I'm your host, Tsering Tiki. Nangwon Lake Park in Lhasa is one of the city's most beloved urban parks, cherished by both locals and visitors. Its charm lies partly in its super locations, nestled at the foot of the hill behind the Potla Palace. The park is also equipped with full sets of fitness facilities, providing convenience for daily public fitness activities. But what draws people most in its rich cultural atmosphere? On vacations such as National Constitution Day and the Lhasa Xiedun Festival, the park hosts Tibetan opera and folk dance performances, filling the air with festivity. Even on ordinary days, spontaneous guxie dance gathering can be formed, featuring styles from different prefecture of Xizang. If you visit the Potla Palace, make sure to stroll through Nangmen Lake Park. You might just stumble upon an impromptu guxie celebration.

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2: 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I'm your host, Tsering Tiki. Guoxian dance known as Guochu in Tibetan language, which literally translates to singing and dancing in a circle, is one of the three most prominent folk dances of the Tibetan ethnic group in China. With a history spanning thousands of years, it is deeply rooted in the vast Tibetan inhabited areas, particularly thriving in Xizang's Qiangdu, Nengchu, and other regions, as well as in parts of Sichuan, Gansu, Cong'e, and Yunnan provinces. In 2006, Guoxian dance was inscribed on the first batch of the National Intangible Cultural Heritage List of regarded as one of the important birthplaces of Guoxian dance. Another widely circulated origin story links Guoxian to lives of Asian traveling merchants. In the past, there were commercial establishments called Guoxian in areas like Kangding. These places provided accommodation and service for traveling Tibetan merchants. After a long day of traveling, the merchants would gather around the campfire in the courtyard.

pot, set up poles to cook tea, and then sing and dance hand in hand to relieve fatigue. Over time, these carol forms of entertainment gradually evolved into a structured folk dance. With the development of society and the spread of Tibetan Buddhism, Goxie dance further integrated religious and cultural elements. It was not only performed in folk celebrations, but also became an important part of temple activities. As time went by, it gradually transformed from a purely religious ritual into a popular recreational dance for the masses, integrating into all aspects of Tibetan people's production and life. Goxie dance exhibits rich diversity due to differences in regions, functions, and scales. It can be classified in various ways. Rural Goxie in Tibetan areas. This type is popular in agricultural area of Xizang. It is characterized by slow and graceful movements, gentle rhythms, and often depicts scenes of farming life, pastoral scenery, and the simple joys of rural people. The dance movements are relatively smooth, focusing on expressing the tranquility and harmony of rural life. Second is pastoral Goxie dance. Prevailing in the grasslands pastoral areas, pastoral Goxie is bold, unrestrained, and vigorous. Its movements are full of vitality, imitating the action of herding animals such as yaks and sheep. Typical movements include double circling hands in front of the chest, symbolizing ruling Wu, stepping and jumping, kneeling and leaping, which fully reflect the bold, uninhabited characters of the Tibetan herders. Coming up, let's enjoy a piece of Goxie dance from Nekchu City.

Okay, with that, we conclude this edition of Music Shangri-La of Hello Xizang. Your comments and suggestions are always welcome. I'm Celine Tiki Inglesa. Thanks for joining me. Hope you have a great day. See you next Sunday. Bye for now.

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6: 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I'm your host, Tsirin Tiki. In this edition, I'm going to continue to share with you the Tibetan Goxian dance. And also, I'd like to share with you Tibetan instruments and music popular in Tibetan eras. 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

Around May 1st, International Workers' Day, Xizang sees mild spring weather with distinct plateau feathers. In early May, when International Workers' Day comes, Xizang embraces pleasant early spring weather with typical plateau climate. In early May, when International Workers' Day comes, Xizang embraces pleasant early spring weather with typical plateau climate characteristics. The overall climate is dry and sunshine, with thin air and strong ultraviolet radiation all day long. There's a huge temperature differences between day and night. In central and southern Xizang, including Lhasa, the daytime temperature is usually between 15 centigrade and 20 centigrade, comfortable and warm, while the night temperature falls sharply to 5 centigrade to 10 centigrade. Gentle winds prevail in most areas, and occasional night drizzles appear in valleys and southeastern regions. High altitude areas remain cold with occasional strong winds and light snow. Generally, May is a perfect time to

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1: Tibetan folk song is rich in contents and forms, with song and dance, goxie is an ancient and popular forms of folk song. It is widely spread and sung during festivals, working and religious rites. In general, it comprises a song part and an allegro part. The latter is rhythmic simplification and compression of the former. The next one is Xuanzi. It originated from Batang of Sichuan, so it is also called as Batang Xuanzi. It is famous for its beautiful melody, rich songs, and elegant dance movements. Batang has been hailed as the hometown of Xuanzi, a kind of folk art that combines song, dance, and music. During performances, a man will play a kind of Tibetan stringed instrument while singing and dancing, and women will wear long-sleeve blouses and dance to music. Xuanzi, a style of traditional Tibetan dance, which was listed as a National Intangible Cultural Heritage in 2006, has been adapted and incorporated into our life. Coming up, let's have a short break. Please enjoy this piece of Batang Xuanzi.

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2: 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I'm your host, Zilin Tiki. We have just enjoyed the song is a piece of Batang Xuanzi. Duxie is a kind of step dance with a strong, performatively, perfectly integrating performance with singing. Nangwen is popular in Lhasa. Its music consists of medium-speed preludes, allegro song and allegro dance music. Among Tibetan folk songs, the drinking song is also popular, which is sung during drinking and toasting. Sometimes there are simple dance movements while singing. It is deeply loved by Tibetans. The drinking song is also a reflection of straightforward Tibetan. Whether relatives and friends or strangers, they will show great enthusiasm and hospitality and treat you with good wine. Tibetan folk songs have many forms, such as mountain song, pasture song, and songs by farmers.

Welcome back. You're listening to Music Shangri-La of Hello Xizang by Chinese Xizang Radio and TV Station. Today is Sunday, so time to focus on Tibetan music. Hope you enjoy Tibetan folk song with me for 60 minutes. Tibetan folk songs features its long tune, broad compass and free rhythm. It can be divided into two main categories. One is labor song, including mountain song and pastoral song, which mainly praise mountains and rivers and eulogize walking. The other is song related to life, mostly expressing love between men and women and singing love about people and nature, events and life. The Tibetan folk songs that are popular in Xizang, also Aba eras of Sichuan province, are perfectly integrated into the magnificent Yellow River and vast grasslands, forming a harmonious scene. The resonant sound brings you into the vast nature, broadening your mind and purifying the soul.

Welcome back. You are listening. The program is Music Shangri-La of Hello Xizang. Today is Sunday, so time to focus on Tibetan music. In this edition, let's enjoy several Tibetan folk songs. They come from different regions in Xizang. They have their different characteristics, just like De Xie Nang Ma and Le Xie. Coming up, brief introduction about Le Xie, labor song. Labor song is popular in the pasturing era and sung by people during working. For example, milking cows, like these songs in Ngeri Prefecture. Gongbo Arrow Songs is the heroic song of hunters with strong style of ninchi, fluent and complete melody. De Xie is a relatively mature singing pattern and a form of song and dance popular in the west region of Xizang. In addition to Jiangnian or six-string instrument, lyre is a traditional music instrument of Tibetan. Other instruments used for De Xie include dulcimer, bamboo flute, wuqing, glockenspiel, and Tibetan bell. The fixed collocation mode of instrument and the unique performance skills have been formed. Nangma is a kind of band performance. This performance form was created in 1795 and introduced by Durin Benjida. Dinzi Benjo. In general, it is sung by six persons and the music is Nangma, which means eternal song and dance. Coming up, let's enjoy a piece of Nangma, named Treasure Place.

You're listening. The program is Music Shangri-La of Hello Xizang English Service, brought to you by China Xizang Radio and TV Station. I'm your host, Celine Tiki. We know Tibetan music is essentially in nature and chanting, accompanied by various kinds of instrumental music of various radios of Xizang, give a completely unearthly effect. The voice or the sound is produced by devotee in forms of a hunting sound or chanting in a low voice and then accenting in semi or quarter tones. You have just enjoyed a piece of Tibetan nangma. We know song and dance in Xizang are closely interrelated. There are songs for dances and dances for songs. Originally, there was a clear distinction between the two. Songs were the first to appear and form, then dance gradually emerged with the development of popular art. While songs kept the tempo, whist danced. Today's terminology of songs kept the tempo, whist dances, however, can cause confusion. Folk music refers to music derived from or influenced by traditional music. Music which keeps the folk tradition in mind is constantly building on that tradition and keeping it alive. As long as that music is made primarily for the sake

speaking of giving voice to a particular community, any style of music which represents a community and can be sung by people who may or may not actually be trained musicians during the instruments available to them.

0: 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Tibetan music has its own distinguished rhythm and melody that express and explore human sentiment and deep love, as well as the power to purify people's hearts.
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1: In Tibetan, Guoxian means circle dance and song. It is not only a form of dance, but also a living vessel of Tibetan culture. Today, as people living standards continue to rise and material life grows increasingly abundant, their spiritual and cultural life has become all the richer. With public awareness of health deepening, Guoxie has long transcended its traditional festive setting to become a form of public fitness for all ages. Children mimic the adults' steps with tiny, quick movements. The elders dance with a serenity balm of town, not only in Xizang but also in cities such as Chengdu and Lanzhou. Public square often come alive with the lively rhythms of Guoxie dance, spreading the warmth of the plateau far behind its borders. On May 20, 2006, Guoxie dance was officially inscribed approval by the State Council on the first national list of intangible cultural heritage, giving this ancient cultural treasure a bolder stage for inheritance and vitality. In recent years, Xizang has seen an increasingly number of Guoxie competitions. Events such as the China Fitness Guoxie Dance Competition, the Lhasa Guoxie Dance Contest, and the Lhasa in Guoxie Super Contest have been held in succession, offering enthusiasts opportunities to showcase their skill and passion. Last year, Guoxie Showdown Dance Shrines on Xizang Lhasa in Guoxie Super Contest, held at the Central Plaza of Lhasa in Commercial Street. Last year, from mid-May to the end of June, more than 30 teams gathered, presenting a series of breathtaking performances. The music selections were diverse, and the styles of dance varied by region. Some bold and unrestrained, others graceful and delicate, but all shared one central theme to express the Tibetan people's joy, prosperity, and happiness in their daily lives.

Welcome back. You're listening to the program is Music Shangri-La of Hello Xizang English Service brought to you by China Xizang Radio and TV Station. I'm your host, Tsering Tiki. Nangwon Lake Park in Lhasa is one of the city's most beloved urban parks, cherished by both locals and visitors. Its charm lies partly in its super locations, nestled at the foot of the hill behind the Potla Palace. The park is also equipped with full sets of fitness facilities, providing convenience for daily public fitness activities. But what draws people most in its rich cultural atmosphere? On vacations such as National Constitution Day and the Lhasa Xiedun Festival, the park hosts Tibetan opera and folk dance performances, filling the air with festivity. Even on ordinary days, spontaneous guxie dance gathering can be found, featuring styles from different prefectures of Xizang. If you visit the Potla Palace, make sure to stroll through Nangmen Lake Park. You might just stumble upon an impromptu guxie celebration.

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2: 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I'm your host, Tsering Tiki. Guoxian dance known as Guochu in Tibetan language, which literally translates to singing and dancing in a circle, is one of the three most prominent folk dances of the Tibetan ethnic group in China. With a history spanning thousands of years, it is deeply rooted in the vast Tibetan inhabited areas, particularly thriving in Xizang's Qiangdu, Nengchu, and other regions, as well as in parts of Sichuan, Gansu, Cong'e, and Yunnan provinces. In 2006, Guoxian dance was inscribed on the first batch of the National Intangible Cultural Heritage List of China, signifying its profound cultural value and significance. The origin of Guoxian dance can be traced back to primitive society. Its earliest forms were closely associated with the ancient Tibetans' imitation of the movements of birds and beasts and our worship of primitive totems. In the early stages, it carried a strong religious sacrificial connotations, serving as a vital ritual for ancient Tibetans to pray to gods, worship ancestors, and seek blessings. Historical records and folk legends indicate that Guoxian dance already existed during the Tubu period, especially in the Qiangdu region, which is regarded as one of the important birthplaces of Guoxian dance. Another widely circulated origin story links Guoxian to lives of Asian traveling merchants. In the past, there were commercial establishments called Guoxian in areas like Kangding. These places provided accommodation and service for traveling Tibetan merchants. After a long day of traveling, the merchants would gather around the campfire in the courtyard, set up poles to cook tea, and then sing and dance hand in hand to

leaf footing. Over time, these casual forms of entertainment gradually evolved into a structured folk dance. With the development of society and the spread of Tibetan Buddhism, Goxie dance further integrated religious and cultural elements. It was not only performed in folk celebrations, but also became an important part of temple activities. As time went by, it gradually transformed from a purely religious ritual into a popular recreational dance for the masses, integrating into all aspects of Tibetan people's production and life. Goxie dance exhibits rich diversity due to differences in regions, functions, and scales. It can be classified in various ways. Rural Goxie in Tibetan areas. This type is popular in agricultural area of Xizang. It is characterized by slow and graceful movements, gentle rhythms, and often depicts scenes of farming life, pastoral scenery, and the simple joys of rural people. The dance movements are relatively smooth, focusing on expressing the tranquility and harmony of rural life. Second is pastoral Goxie dance. Prevailing in the grasslands pastoral areas, pastoral Goxie is bold, unrestrained, and vigorous. Its movements are full of vitality, imitating the action of herding animals such as yaks and sheep. Typical movements include double circling, hands in front of the chest, symbolizing ruling Wu, stepping and jumping, kneeling and leaping, which fully reflect the bold, uninhabited characters of the Tibetan herders. Coming up, let's enjoy a piece of Goxie dance from Nekchu City.

Okay, with that, we conclude this edition of Music Shangri-La of Hello Xizang. Your comments and suggestions are always welcome. I'm Celine Tiki Inglesa. Thanks for joining me. Hope you have a great day. See you next Sunday. Bye for now.

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